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They don't come to get it all, they come to give it all. And legends are made in moments like this. 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

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You better tighten up on it, darling. 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

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You better tighten up on it, girl.

it on, and if the blue fits, wear it. Your woman's sneaking around, and you're acting like you just don't care.